0: Greta Van Fleet. Play your games.
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2: 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Got some friends on the south side in case you cared. Out of all of your friends, I wanna be the closest. That's why I tell you things so you'll be the most. It's when it comes to life, to be this man's wife, you got to be well educated on the subject of fights. I mean the prevention of, in other

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I say you look so fine that I really want to make you mine. 4, 5, 6, come on and get your kicks. Now you don't need to